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0: I had to play this joint for my cousin, Jamila. 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

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Let me set the alarm off for Jamila Keys. Hold on. Hold on. So let me tell you. Her dad, Warren Jackson, my uncle. That was my guy. Passed away last week. When I tell you, this is one of them songs right here that he played for his baby girl. 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So it's like all Jamila's brothers are making sure we get that smile on Jamila's

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phone right now, right? 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
2: 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Hold on.

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I don't think I told you. Eric Benet's gonna be on the One Voyage Cruise.

0: Wait a minute. Oh, hold on. I know I didn't tell you Dougie Fresh was going to be on a One Boy's Cruise. We are the People's Station. It is Magic 102.3. 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Let me tell you something. One Voyage Cruise. It is going to be out of control. Wyclef Jean, T.I., Dougie Fresh, my guy Keith Sweat, Teddy Riley, The Brat. And I'm telling you, LaToya Luckett will be there. Anthony Anderson, Cedric the Entertainer, all hosted by Ricky Smalley. My guy Gary with the T will be on the One Voyage Cruise. Yes, sir! Hey, guess who else is gonna be on the One Voyage Cruise? Me, your man, DJ Dirty Rico. DL Hughley will be there. We have a few cabins left, ladies and gentlemen. Whatever you do, call 214-495-1963. That's 214-495-1963. Secure your cabin today. I mean, like, right now. I mean, like, you need a vacation. You need a break. This Virgin Voyage, oh, my goodness. One Voyage Cruise. It's going to be something you do not want to just hear about. You want to know about it. You want to be a part of it. Make sure you get your cabins like right now. We got more coming up next. I think we're going to show some love to some of my go-go stars coming up next on Magic 102.3.
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Me, I hate freaking clowns.

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Used to scare you like crazy when you was growing up. It's Magic 102.3. Halloween is among us.

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0: I ain't afraid of no ghosts.
2: 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What costume used to scare you when you were a youngin' and still rattles you now?

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0: What costume still spooks you to this day? If you saw somebody with the costume on, you are going the other way.

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1: Wait a minute. 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All because this song right here has the word nightmares in it.
0: Hold on, wait a minute.

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It used to scare you when you was growing up. And if you see that joint right now, you might have a flashback and run in the house and go hide in the closet, upstairs, in the basement, somewhere where whoever got on that costume can't find you. Vicky G

0: I'm not fooling around. I don't know. Get at me on Instagram at Noisemaker Nation on Instagram and get at me on Facebook, Rico Scott. Hey, we going to work around the go-go circuit in a hot minute. And when I say we're going to go to work, or we're going to work on the go-go circuit in a hot second. Coming up next on Magic 102.3.
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0: JJ Hairston and YP. 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

0: That's right. 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

0: 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Ladies and gentlemen, boys and girls, children of all ages, what's so crazy is every time I say something about this girl, she pops up. That means something around the stars is aligned. Ladies and gentlemen, the queen of the big day. Somebody help me. Big Jagger's on the phone. Hey, baby.
1: What's up? You over there cranking.
0: You are crazy. What's happening, baby? How you doing? Well, happy Friday. Happy Friday. Happy Friday again.
1: Happy Friday. I am ready for the weekend now.
0: So,
1: my goodness.
0: So, wait a minute. Hold it now. You've been doing a lot. And we had this discussion off air. You have done a lot this summer, okay? Wait a minute.
1: I've done so much.
0: Yes. It's fall. It's time for you to let your fall foliage go ahead and fall to your feet.
1: Listen, we got to finish the year strong, man.
0: Oh, man. So,
1: we outside.
0: So, look. So, now, let me ask you, what's going down for the weekend? What you got planned? You got something that the people can come and hang out with you? Somewhere where you're going to be where the people can come and actually floss with you a little bit.
1: You know what? For the first time in a few weekends, I'm floating. I don't have to be anywhere.
0: Okay.
1: But I'm going to be somewhere.
0: You're going to be somewhere.
1: So you just got to find me.
0: Oh, God. That's... I wish them all luck. I wish them all luck.
1: You know, I might be here, there, everywhere. I heard Tabria celebrating her birthday.
0: Tabria
1: you know,
0: celebrating her birthday. Yeah.
1: Yay.
0: So, I mean, that's key one. I'm pretty sure you're going to be somewhere Tabria celebrating her birthday.
1: Maybe. Like I said, I'm outside.
0: So tell the people where they can find you at on social media to see where you're outside.
1: Of course, you can always follow me at the VJ Experience. And yeah, you know, I'm just going to rest up because I know Monday Rico is going to come in swinging at noon.
0: Man,
1: and of course, I'll have tickets and everything else for y'all.
0: It's going to be a little something. So, but wait, can I ask you this now? Here was the question of the night that I had, Vic. What Halloween costume shook you as a kid that if you saw it right now, it would probably still shake you?
1: Halloween costume. You know what? Anything with a, like, scary clown. I don't really play
0: with clowns.
1: Play them clown games.
0: Yeah, I don't play them clown games. I mean, I know a lot of clowns around. I don't even like them clowns.
1: I don't even like it scary. They scary.
0: They scarier than the clowns with the man. Hey, yo. Let us both stop. Let's stop.
1: Yeah. Don't even get started.
0: Oh, no, I'm not. I won't even do it. It'll be giving them too much attention, clowns. I'm going to call you as soon as I get off the air, baby.
1: Okay. Well, you know, I got you turned all the way up in the car. So.
0: Okay. Well, hey, turn that joint on blast. You know what I'm saying? So Torrin can hit it up Morgan
1: three
0: State.
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0: You already know, baby. Big Jagger, ladies and gentlemen, on Magic 102.3. That is the queen of the mid.

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0: Always be a positive to somebody's negative, because you'll never know who just might need it. 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Much love going out to Wanda King, my girl. DJ Gemini, Deja Perez, up next right here on Magic 102.3. 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
3: Tawana Burroughs, president of the Institute for Coaching Innovation.
4: The Institute of Coaching Innovation has been able to connect with the community by allowing us to, one, through support in the community directly. So within the Washington, D.C. metro area alone, we are very well connected. A lot of our students come from the D.C. metro area. So we also provide support to community efforts that allows us to begin to offer coaching services pro bono. So it's not always paid services. We actually lend our services to organizations that need coaching support but can't afford it. So our students who have graduated, they will volunteer their time to support community projects. They will lend their time to support not only just, let's say, high school to career, but they also will work with organizations.
2: This is Boss Talk. Inspiration from CEOs right here.
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0: JJ Hairston and YP. The Sean Mitchell and Lisa Noel Smith. 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
20: How long is this particular need going to be there? Well, executive coaching has a business trajectory that's explosive. It has been growing consistently for over 30 years, but it was exclusive in the beginning, but now it's open to almost anyone. So anyone, especially professionals and organizations, they're hiring coaches for their own personal growth and development. You can have people who are going to be providing coaching services, but what is the bonus? The bonus is providing coaching education. So then you become a provider of education for people to continue to get those certifications, to continue to get continuous education. And so that's the longer game. And that's just one vertical of our company.
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2: 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Don't that sound good? Now make it a little louder, baby, so we can make sure we can turn you down in the mix.

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0: JJ Hairston and YP. The Sean Mitchell and Lisa Noel Smith. 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
1: 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If you have questions or concerns, talk with your healthcare provider. 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
16: Tawana Burroughs, president of the Institute for Coaching Innovation. To start this business, the decisions I had to make was, one, was there a market for it? Two, could I make money doing it? And three, for how long? So the first thing I had to do was to assess how important was this content. Starting this company was, for me, the answer to a problem that wasn't solved. How can we have more coaches from different countries that represented different community groups, that represented different segments of our population, so that people could feel like they could have the coach of their choice? So coaching education became my primary focus, but then I had to specialize in making sure we had the type of variety that allow people to say, I found the coach of my choice.
15: 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Inspiration from CEOs right here in the DMV.
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18: We got Neo in the building.
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18: All right, what's one thing you secretly terrible at that people might assume that you might be good at?
19: I can't drive to save my life. I realize this.
18: Yeah. Neo?
19: I'm a man that is aware of his limitations. You know what I'm saying? There's things I do exceptionally well and things that I should just not do. If you see me coming, just move.
4: Just move.
19: Just move. 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
0: 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Alongside Tanisha Nicole and Albert Somebody Trippin'. 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
5: 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Sediment. 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

0: 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Janai Thorne is going to be joining us, and Jeff Johnson got three things you need to know.
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16: You want to do this? 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

0: JJ Hairston and YP. 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

0: Did you know that September is Sickle Cell Awareness Month? It's a good reminder to learn more about sickle cell disease and what life can be like for those living with it. 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If you have questions or concerns, talk with your healthcare provider. The more we understand, the better we can support ourselves and the people we love. 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We're here for you whenever you need us.
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0: 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On Thursday, October 8th, Capital One Arena plays host to two of the biggest rap empires of all time. 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

0: 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Janelle Thorne is going to be joining us, and Jeff Johnson got three things you need to know.
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0: 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Janelle Thorne is going to be joining us, and Jeff Johnson got three things you need to know.
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5: I had wanted to open this reality radio with a comparison so shocking that you couldn't ignore what's really happening to us. I was told the language was too graphic and that some people would be offended, so they changed the words. So here it is. Right now, right here, we are victims of attack by some we know, but many more nameless and faceless people living in the shadows. The first defense of both sides is usually to act as if it never happened. Then, the perpetrators start disagreeing with each other about the particulars of the attack, sometimes calling it victimless. The time is now to bring the attack to a halt. We must stand up and use our vote this November to declare that we are no longer going to allow ourselves to be victims. We must be heard. You must vote this November in order to stop the assault on us, because the reality is we are the ones who are battered and bruised.
4: 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What's your reality?
1: What's your reality?
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14: Tawana Burroughs, president of the Institute for Coaching Innovation. The most rewarding part about being the CEO of our business is the fact that I am supporting families, not just my family, the people that are on our teams, the people that we reach every day, the students that actually enroll in our programs, our clients that hire us to do specialized training education. We are changing lives, and the motivation behind that is like a ripple effect. If I'm able to make a difference in this one space and those individuals are able to do the same, then I feel like I'm actually changing the world in my own unique way. And so I am extremely excited to know that I am am changing the lives of the people that work for us, but also to the people that trust us to bring us on as their service provider in the space.
4: 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Inspiration from CEOs right here in the DMV.
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0: 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Alongside Tanisha Nicole and Albert Somebody Trippin'. And at 5, it's DJ Sixth Sense in the mix. 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

0: 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Janai Thorne is going to be joining us, and Jeff Johnson got three things you need to know.
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5: 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And so we look forward to continuing to serve you as any way we possibly can. And so for today, we want to dig into some topics that come up a lot of times as we're approaching mid-year, as we reach June. You know, we have those financial goals that we had set back in January. And so we want to discuss how you don't lose momentum throughout the rest of this year. As we get to the end of this year, we want to be able to look back and know that we've reached our financial goals. Also, you know, build along the way, you want to build better money habits as you're setting those goals. And we'll explore how small financial behavior can compound over time. We want to help strengthen your retirement readiness, you know, as you should set these short-term, long-term goals and, you know, build good money habits. You want to be on track for retirement success and be ready for that. Also, we'll look at some of the ways you can automate, you know, your contributions to your 401k and other contributions that you can make in different accounts. You want to automate those so that you're taking the emotion out of these important financial decisions. And then, you know, finally, we'll wrap up today talking about how professionals, you know, can help you with your accountability. Okay. You want to have professionals that you are working with on a weekly, monthly, yearly basis that can help keep you accountable. You know, we'll talk about the value of having a trusted partner or partners to help keep retirement plans aligned with your long-term capital, your long-term goals. All right. Also for today, our, as we've been giving you a quote of the week, our financial wisdom quote of the week is coming from Mr. James Clear, and he says, success is the product of daily habits, not once in a lifetime transformations. So daily habits is what's going to produce success, not this big lottery win or something that happened once in a lifetime. Success is the product of daily habits, not once in a lifetime transformation. So we look forward to assisting you in that lifelong process, the daily good habits. And as I said, this is June, and we want to make sure as we approach this halfway point of 2026, you know, you want to take a look back, hopefully back in January, like a lot of us, you know, we set goals and you might call them New Year's resolutions. I'm starting to call them objectives instead of goals now. But you may have set goals to save more money, right? You said, you know, this year I'm going to reduce my debt. I'm going to continue to contribute to my retirement accounts. And, you know, my overall financial picture is going to change this year. Now, it's June. How's it going? All right. You're 5-6 months into this thing. You know, a lot of people is, you know, the momentum starts to fade for a lot of people. Hopefully that's not cheap. Okay. Hopefully you are on track and you're moving forward. But if that is you, the good news is there's still plenty of time left to make the progress that you wanted to make. All right. You haven't run out of time. Okay. You know, don't give up. You know, June is a great time to review your financial goals, right? You want to assess the progress you've made. This is let's call this a natural checkpoint, right? Retirement planning rarely follows a straight path. Okay, you're going to have income changes, expenses that are going to shift. You know, your priorities are going to evolve throughout the year. And so as you look now back to January, all the way up to June now, small adjustments, you know, made now can make, you know, a meaningful impact as you get towards the end of this year. Okay. And so progress is always going to beat perfection. Okay. Making that daily, that weekly, that monthly progress is going to beat a perfect plan, right? And so successful savers, they rarely make perfect financial decisions, okay? They review their goals, they make adjustments, they keep it moving forward with consistent action, you know, that often matters more than, once again, these big dramatic changes, you know, that they're always difficult to sustain, okay? The consistent action, the monthly contributions, the daily, you know, stick-to-itiveness to the plan that you put in place is always going to trump that one-time, you know, contribution, you know. So let's look at a few numbers that are some good statistics, you know, related to Americans today. There are 6 out of 10, or let's say 64% of Americans that are being surveyed and polled that say that they have financial resolutions that they're going to put in place for this year. So 6 out of 10, you know, have said, this is my year, right? 71% of Americans, you know, are saying that they plan on reaching this year. I plan on reaching my financial goals. Okay, so even more, if we're building on that. And, you know, this is even another good statistic. Only 31% of Americans, when they're polled on describing their relationship to money, only 31% are saying they feel stressed out about this. Okay, so what category do you fall in? Did you set a plan back in January that you're following, or are you committed to making good financial decisions where you are absolutely committed to putting a plan in place this year? Hopefully you are not in that camp of the 31% that is just stressed out. But if you are, it's okay. You know, look at moving forward and look for a reset. Okay. Don't wait until January 2027, you know, to reset your goals. Let's make some small improvements today, and this will create momentum, you know, for the rest of this year. So once again, if you need help reviewing your retirement plan, your saving strategies, your long-term goals, you know, we are here to help you. This is what we're doing on a daily basis. Reach out to us. If you are personally listening and you are in the DMV area, you can reach out to us by way of phone, 301-242-3950. You can also reach out to us on our website, retirementincome4life.com. We do personal, reviews. You know, you can come in our office in Greenbelt, or if you feel more comfortable with Zoom, that is fine as well. Okay. And so don't hesitate to reach out to us. Don't hesitate to let us know, you know, how you're doing related to your personal planning for 2026. All right. Along the way, with those type of plans, you want to assess, am I building good money habits? Okay, my habits connected to money, are they good? Are they bad? You know, where do I fall as it relates to the habits that I'm putting in place related to my money? As we continue to emphasize, these small actions, you know, these small actions that you are taking related to your money can produce big results, you know, down the road. So many people think retirement success comes from picking the perfect investment or trying to time the market correctly. You know, in reality, some of the most important retirement outcomes, they're driven by everyday financial habits, which you create on the daily or on the weekly or the month, the small things. That's going to create that significant momentum over a long period of time, and you'll see those significant results, right? You want to make good decisions related to your money in ways that make these decisions a lot easier. You know, you're consistently saving in an automatic process, right? You want to remove the temptation of how you might feel, or, you know, spending too much, you know, or saving later. You know, you want regular processes that you've put in place, you know, so that these problems, when they show up, you already have the habits built in, right? The small retirement contributions add up over time. The monthly, what we call dollar cost averaging, is going to add up over a consistent period of time. This also creates momentum for you, okay? Successful savers are doing this repeatable, okay? This is a repeatable process. You know, you're taking the drama out of this. You know, financial changes are going to happen. It's going to be ups, going to be downs, you know, but you want to take the drama out of this by way of consistent, you know, momentum. And this doesn't have to be complicated. You know, this is just a plan that you put in place. You know, it'll be very effective as you continue to see the momentum build, right? As you start doing these repeatable things, you know, over and over, as you're repeating this, right, you're going to be more satisfied with your decisions. You're going to see the momentum that's building up, right? And you're going to build that momentum, you know, and it's going to get good to you. You're going to be more confident, and you're going to see the clarity in why you did this in the first place. Now, these good habits, and as you're building better money habits, they're going to compound. Your good habits compound, just like the interest in your investments compound. Okay, so money is not the only thing that compounds. Okay, good financial habits and choices that you're making related to your money, that's also going to create momentum and create compounded, let's say, interest, so to speak, within your financial habits, right? Saving regularly, that's a good habit, okay? Spending intentionally, that's a good habit, right? Staying engaged with your plan is only going to create benefits that build year after year, okay? And so, you know, those financial habits that you continue to compound, you will see the plan come to pass the way that you are hoping that it would. So here's some more numbers related to, you know, a survey of about 3,000 people, and what they're concerned about today. And this may be you, you know, and this is also a reason why building good financial habits and putting in place good saving habits is important, because as you know, right now, you know, think about it, are gas prices higher today? You know, what about groceries? Are they higher today? As you think about the money coming in each month, are you more concerned about, are you having more month than money, or you have enough money, you know, to take care of your expenses, you know, your needs, your desires, your variable expenses, right? 45% of Americans are concerned about these everyday prices. You know, it's a top financial concern for a lot of Americans today. You know, 4 out of 10. You know, are really concerned that my money is not meeting my month. Okay. And if you do some surveys, you know, related to grocery prices, you know, nationwide last year, groceries were up 3.3%. Okay. So it's becoming harder, you know, to make sure that, you know, my food, my gas, you know, what I'm paying for different day-to-day expenses, you know, they're getting more and more expensive. So when we talk about building good financial habits and choosing different habits to build upon, we want you to focus in on just building one good financial habit at a time. How about saying, okay, for the month of June, I'm going to add a great new financial habit, something that I haven't habitually been doing. And then in July, I'm going to add another. Okay. So these small changes, they're real easy to maintain if you don't try to do lifestyle major overhauls. Okay. You just imagine if you added one good financial habit per month. Okay. You get one in June, July, August, and so on. You know, by the time you reach the end of this year, you really have a firm foundation on how you've built good money habits. And so one of the things that, as I continue to emphasize, we're helping people build those better habits on a daily basis, you know, creating, helping you create confidence, you know, today, tomorrow. And if you need help creating a retirement strategy that fits your goals, okay, visit our website. All you have to do is enter in your contact information and we will reach out to you. And also, you can, on our Calendly link, you can set up a Zoom meeting or an in-person meeting if you're here in the DMV. So right on our website, retirementincome4life.com, or you can reach us at 301-242-3950. Also, for those of you that are interested in, you know, some more information related to retirement planning, we have a free download that you can access as well, and we call it our Retirement Income for Life Survival Kit. And this is a download that's going to walk you through and prep you, you know, for our meeting. And, you know, a lot of things that we do with you, you'll already be prepared for if you download that free resource. It'll help kind of guide you down the path of wherever you might be at this point. All right. So let's build on those good habits as we think about small savings, creating, you know, good momentum. You want to assess your budget and find out where are places I can cut costs. Okay. You know, where is your money telling you what to do on a monthly basis? And where are you telling your money what to do? If you didn't know you spent $200 at Starbucks last month, and that's your, you know, normal process, then you don't have good cost cutting strategies, kind of lifestyle changing strategies in place that could be easily implemented. You know, how much did you spend on fast food, you know, or Uber, or, you know, your internet bill, your cell phone? Where are areas where you can cut costs? And it's just a normal lifestyle of you creating savings by way of debt reduction and attaching them to your future goals. A way you can assess that is go back through your last three bank statements. And I want you to do an analysis on what money came in, what money went out. And I want you to tell me, I want you to, you know, call me, let me know where is your money and how much is your money telling you what to do that you didn't even realize, right? So a few dollars saved here or there can be significant, you know, over time. If you could, you know, save more money related to, you know, repeatable expenses that you cut out, you know, you could really have a dynamic savings plan. And a lot of times it's things that we don't even need, like these monthly subscriptions, you know, go unnoticed, you know, sometimes insurance premiums we're not sure of, you know, I mentioned, you know, cell phone or internet, you know, these streaming services. Common services and common areas where it doesn't seem like you're paying that much, but you may have 10 automatic drafts coming out. You know, like I said, you may be eating out more than you anticipated. You know, you may be paying more for coffee or whatever it might be, but these small recurring expenses can add up over the course of a year. And before you know it, I mean, it's like, well, you know, where did my money go? Right. So another area that you may want to assess, and that's you know, your healthcare. Healthcare costs matter more in retirement, right, than, you know, they might while you're working. And, healthcare is going to remain one of the largest expenses that retirees are going to face. So you got to be careful there as it relates to, are you monitoring in the retiree's case, Medicare, you know, what are the tools to help maintain your prescriptions and drug costs, keeping those down, reviewing your drug plans and understanding, you know, the payment options that might be able to help you reduce, you know, any financial stress around healthcare insurance or Medicare, or even in a lot of cases, long-term care. Provisions need to be put in place for that as well. Medicare does not pay for a premium or a monthly bill at a nursing home, and a lot of people don't know that. These are things that you want to review, and then as you identify them, you want to redirect savings towards certain goals or certain pivots that you might need to make as you get older, as you are concerned about different things that may attack your fixed income as you get towards, you know, retirement. So here's some, you know, just some quick savings goals that, as we're talking about building momentum, that you can, I'm sure you can find as you do that analysis on, is my money telling me what to do, or am I telling my money what to do? And that's, how about just set a goal to save $50 more per month every single month. All right, so that's a small goal. I'm going to save. If I'm not saving anything, I'm going to start with 50. If I'm already saving $250 a month, I'm going to move that to 300, right? And so monthly, over time, you know, this consistency of you redirecting these extra dollars to retirement accounts, you know, emergency savings accounts, you know, you're reducing debt because you're watching, you know, your spending, and you're going to start to feel more confident about, you know, your financial future while you strengthen your financial flexibility. You know, we want flexibility as we move into, you know, our retirement years. And, you know, it's very important that you are, you know, putting these type of small wins in place, right? So over time, you know, momentum, you know, you, as you're building this momentum over time, you're going to potentially find thousands of extra dollars that you've saved per year by just putting these small habits in place, okay? And, you know, as we continue to, you know, think about Medicare and, you know, Medicare reform and the different costs that go along with that, you're going to have to really, you know, as you approach retirement, that's going to be potentially one of the highest costs for a retiree as they go into retirement. So just a couple stats on that is, the new for 2026, the new annual Medicare Part D, which is the out-of-cost prescription cap, and the high, you know, for that is $2,100. Okay, and that's something that can be, you know, paid, you know, per month. You know, you can kind of handle that, you know, over a course of 12 months. But the cap right now is $2,100. Now, let me ask you a question: do you think that's going up based upon, you know, our economy and our society? Do you think Medicare and healthcare expenses are going to be higher or lower, you know, going into 2027? If I had to guess, I would say, you know, plan is potentially going to be higher, right? Now, 1.5 billion Americans, right, are, you know, their savings are generated by Medicare reform. So the estimated prescription drug savings is generated by this reform that's going on. So that's 1.5 billion. So people are out there fighting for that $2,100 to be lower. I'm not sure where that's going to be, you know, by the time we get to 2027. Hope for reform that moves these numbers down. But luckily, and, you know, thankfully, the Medicare prescription plan allows you and those that are eligible, you know, to spread this cost, you know, out throughout the year. Okay. And, you know, AARP is always putting some things out related to this topic. You know, you can definitely research AARP and different places that give more information related to Medicare. And our main focus, even as you get this information, you know, should be to review your monthly expenses, you know, hopefully, you know, at least once a quarter. Okay. At least once a quarter, you know, you want to know how much money is coming in versus how much month I have. And the reason being related to, let's just say, healthcare and, you know, other costs related to that is you don't want to not have savings or emergency funds and get surprised, right, when many of these costs could potentially increase. Okay, if the reform doesn't play out the way we want it to play, okay, your cap on your Part D, not, you know, let alone Part A, B, and C, you know, could be even higher, you know, as we go into 2027. Okay, so if you're looking for, you know, different ways, you know, to improve your cash flow, you know, different ways of, as we've said, to analyze your saving and spending habits, you know, you want to improve your cash flow as you move towards retirement, a financial review, you know, can help you identify these opportunities. Okay. You want to be reducing expenses, you know, strengthening your overall retirement strategies. You know, how old are you going to be when you retire? You know, what is my Social Security going to be in retirement? You know, what is my pension going to be? How do I distribute money from my 401k? How do I make sure my adjusted gross income and furthermore, my provisional income isn't pushing me up higher so that now my Medicare is higher? Okay, you know, that you may be able to put some tax strategies in place, some retirement income strategies in place, you know, just overall planning in place so that you are minimizing taxes, maximizing retirement income, maximizing that growth in your emergency funds and investments. Why? Because we don't know when some of these expenses might go up in, you know, times of, you know, uncertainty and, you know, as Medicare reform and other things are taking place. So if you're looking for ways to improve that, please reach out to us. We are here to help. 301-242-3950. Always, you can go on our website. Just enter in your information, email, contact information, and we will set up a Zoom meeting with you or in person if you're in the DMV. We do work in all 52 states, so don't let that bother you. If you are not right here locally in the DMV, we are here to assist. 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
7: 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I'm Matt McClure with the Retirement.Radio Network, powered by AmeriLife. When you think of retirement preparation, money is likely the first thing that comes to mind. And while getting your financial house in order is extremely important, it's not the only thing to consider.
8: Now, the Mayo Clinic, the world-famous Mayo Clinic, has studied retirees, and they've discovered that there is a 40% likelihood that in retirement, people are going to experience elements of clinical depression. That's an astounding figure.
7: Riley Moynes is author of the book, The Four Phases of Retirement. On his YouTube channel, Moynes says leaving your career behind can be a difficult thing to get used to.
8: It's a time actually when we begin to miss the routines that we had. We miss our colleagues. We miss our work. We miss the sense of purpose that we may well have had, and we become kind of disconnected from, it seems, the world.
7: For example, before retirement, you may imagine yourself loving your newfound free time, but
8: for many retirees, it's exactly the opposite of what they expected and hoped retirement would be.
7: So how do you tackle the potentially negative feelings that come along with retirement? Well, one suggestion is to try a partial retirement before you jump in with both feet. A recent article in The Motley Fool says you can do this by checking with your employer to see if they're comfortable with you scaling back your work hours. You might be surprised at their flexibility, especially if you've been with them for a long time. Now, if that's not possible, try getting a part-time job with a different company or starting your own freelance business. Doing that could give you the opportunity to still earn money, leaving your retirement accounts intact longer, and see how you handle having more free time. And the article says that means you can potentially avoid mental issues like depression. So, will you quit working cold turkey or take retirement one step at a time? That's a key question to consider as you prepare financially and mentally for the future. With the Retirement.Radio Network, powered by AmeriLife, I'm Matt McClure.
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5: 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We want to make good financial decisions easier by automating your contributions, okay, so that as you're making these good financial decisions, it's coming directly out of your account into investments, and that's going to continue to assist you with your consistency. Okay, life's going to get busy, bills are going to arrive, and you know, there's going to be different priorities competing for your attention, and this is why, as a professional, we encourage automation. Okay, anybody that you're working with that's a financial professional should be encouraging, you know, that savings is happening automatically, right? This progress will continue, you know, as life gets hectic, okay? As things change, as different priorities, you know, different challenges, you know, that automation is going to work, right? And it's going to remove the need of you to have to continue to assess on a monthly basis. You know, you've already made the decision, you've already made the commitment, and those contributions then will happen, you know, automatically, without you having to second guess it or you having to go back through, you know, on why I made this decision. And as the market goes up and down, you know, you stay consistent, right? Hopefully at your job, they offer a retirement plan. And as an employee, one of the features that they will design is that every time you get paid, you know, if it's a traditional IRA or employer plan, the money will come out before it even hits your account. So pre-tax dollars going into a tax deferred account, you know, it's very likely that your job has that. And even if you are doing this into your own savings account or own brokerage account, you know, you want to set aside outside of what you have to spend for your fixed and variable expenses. You remember we talked about saving first, you know, investing, saving, and then spending. Okay. And so as you're automating and as you're putting this in place, the small increases that you make to that automation is going to make a big difference. As you know, you maybe you've set some goals for 2026, but then next year, you know, you're going to get a cost of living raise and you're not going to spend that. You're going to save that, you know, automatic annual increases, you know, to your retirement plans and contributions. That compounding interest is going to make a big difference, you know, over time, especially if your employer also matches, as I like to say, free money. You cannot beat and you cannot have a rate of return that is greater than free money given to you. So take advantage of your workplace's retirement plan if they offer one. If they don't, you want to set up a plan outside of work. And then in a lot of cases, you want to set up both. All right. So many savers, you know, today, you know, are going to notice if you raise your contributions by 1% or 2%, you know, you're not going to notice that. Okay. But that compounding interest in that account, you know, as you increase that and start increasing that over time, over the life of a career, wow, you could really see a nice balance, a nice accumulated account. By the time you're ready to utilize that for distribution and income, you know, when you get to retirement, you know, keeping in mind as we continue to say to you, this is not a goal of perfection. The goal is that you have steady progress as you are continuing to save over and over. And once again, that automation of those small increases is going to, you know, pay off and make a big difference over time. And systems, okay, are going to always, keep this in mind, systems, systematic savings, systematic contributions are always going to be willpower over time, okay? You might have the will to do it, but unless you have the system in place, you might not feel like it 1 month, or you might allow something that you had no idea that

0: It's just going to be low,
1: you know, and, you know, the system takes the emotion out of it. Okay. Just like you don't want to make emotional decisions on buying and selling stocks, mutual funds, ETFs in the market. You don't want to, you know, get in the habit of selling too low and buying too high. You know, you want a systematic approach on how you are contributing as well as how you are withdrawing, right? And this is gonna help you. You know, trust me, automation helps you turn good intentions into consistent action. Okay, let me say that again. Automation is gonna help you turn those good intentions that you have into consistent actions. And so the best retirement strategy is, you know, the one that keeps working. Okay, it's gonna continue to work even when you ain't thinking about it. Okay. I am not, you know, daily thinking about this while it works. Okay. You've got other things to think about. Okay. Let this plan, you know, work itself out. You put it on paper, you've implemented it. Okay. So now let's let it work itself. Okay. Here's some numbers for you related to automation and systematic planning. And, you know, survey says that 45% of participants who've increased their savings, you know, during last year, 2025, you know, on their own or by way of just automatic escalations, you know, we see 45%, 4 out of 10, you know, almost 5 out of 10 Americans who are participating in this automation and increasing the amount that they put in there, okay? 6 out of 10 are in retirement plans, okay? If your job is offering a retirement plan, if you look to the right, look to the left, 6 out of 10 of your coworkers, hopefully you, are participating in automatic, systematic contributions and deductions from their checks into these plans. You know, 6 out of 10 are participating, right? And then the number even gets higher for those that are automated and contributing to their account each and every month without even thinking about it, right? It's 7 out of 10, 71% have automated contributions, right? You know, it's not very many that aren't allowing that systematic approach to take its course. And this is what's helping people to save more over time, right? So here's a quick tip for you. If your retirement plan offers automatic contribution increases, consider turning that feature on. Okay, if it has a feature where it automatically will do it, okay, consider turning that on, right? Even that 1%, that 2%, that small annual increase, you know, to your savings may have a meaningful impact over the long run. So as I continue to say to you, retirement success isn't always about finding more money. It's about creating long-term consistent systems, right? Progress year after year. When I do my quality control reviews with our clients, we are looking at their 12-month. We're taking a 12-month look back, and we're seeing where we have arrived through that consistent savings plan, the progress we've made. And if that's you, you know, if you need help with this, if you want assistance with this, just give us a call, 301-242-3950. Always, you can go to our website to set up a Zoom meeting or in-person meeting. Either way is, you know, it's fine with us. Our website is retirementincome4life.com. All right. As we're talking about different ways to save and as we're setting up different systems of automation and, you know, building a momentum towards retirement, one of the things that continues to come across our desk and that we do a lot of planning with on a day-to-day basis is what's called a Roth IRA. Okay, a Roth IRA. And this is a retirement vehicle that you save in with not pre-tax dollars, but with after-tax dollars. Okay, it grows tax deferred. And as you are moving towards retirement, if you have held this account for more than 5 years, the distributions will distribute tax-free. And so a lot of clients that come into our office that have big traditional IRAs where the money has gone in pre-tax and it has to distribute by paying ordinary income tax, what we look at is

0: is a Roth conversion, you know, something that they should entertain? Is this a strategy that makes sense for that person who's been saving for retirement? It's been very important, you know, where you save is very, very important. And many people, when they get to retirement, you know, a lot of the workshops and training and things that we do are related to retirement and taxes, right? A lot of tax diversification can be implemented into a retiree's plan as they get above 59 and a half. If that's you and you're above 59 and a half, the 10% penalty has dropped off related to if you took money out of a traditional or Roth IRA. And now you want to look at potentially combining the two different types of retirement accounts, right? Roth accounts are popular, okay, because the qualified withdrawals can be tax-free in retirement, okay? And so that's going to be, you know, very, very important for those retirees that are, you know, very tax conscious. I retired and I didn't, you know, I wasn't able to drop into a lower tax bracket. And I really need to talk about diversification around tax planning. And sometimes this is why Roth accounts matter. Okay, so let's give you a little summary and a little review on these two accounts related to a traditional retirement, Roth accounts, Roth conversion. Traditional retirement accounts, they may provide, you know, some tax benefits, but for the most part, money coming out of a traditional retirement account, you're going to pay taxes, okay? So then you have Roth accounts. They're funded with after-tax dollars, okay? Dollars that have already gone into your checking account, and then you're funding the Roth account. Also, qualified withdrawals from Roth accounts are generally tax-free in retirement. This is in general after 5 years. The five-year rule is in place. That money is coming out generally tax-free. Having both a taxable traditional IRA and a tax-free Roth IRA income, you know, these different income sources can provide you with greater flexibility as you're ready for income to distribute. You've got some options now with your supplemental income planning, your tax planning. You've got, you know, options to think about. Okay. Now, the Roth conversion, this is what a lot of people don't understand, is that if you are going to move money from a traditional IRA to a Roth IRA, you have to pay the taxes on that transfer. Okay. So you got $500,000 in a traditional IRA. You want to move it all over into a Roth IRA. Well, you're going to have ordinary income tax on that whole $500,000. So how about exploring some strategies on converting portions of your traditional IRA? Maybe you do $50,000 a year for 10 years. Maybe you do $25,000 a year for, you know, for 5 years. Maybe you don't want to move at all. Okay. Roth conversion strategies are for everybody, but for some people, this is a valuable planning tool that they can use to supplement their income. So this is something that a lot of retirees need to consider, especially you in the DMV who have been good savers. Those that are coming in our office on a weekly basis don't need all of their 401k, their TSP. They are trying to figure out ways to avoid required minimum distributions or to lower the amount that they have to take out. In a lot of cases, you know, the Roth conversion is something that you should consider. Also, retirement planning isn't only about, you know, this year's taxes. Okay. You know, you got to think about taxes that, you know, may come 10 years down the road, 5 years down the road. You know, think about it. Are future tax rates going down or going up? I think they're probably going up. If I had a crystal ball, I would say the rates are going up. So maybe taking advantage of a lower tax rate now, converting into a Roth IRA because you potentially would have to pay more taxes in the future. Maybe that's a retirement need that fits your portfolio and your estate planning goals and, you know, can play a key role in how you move towards your retirement. So reviewing Roth opportunities periodically can help create more flexibility later for you. You know, the savings rates right now into 401ks and generally are $24,500. If you're over 50, that limit may be a little higher for you. $7,500 in an IRA outside your employer. And if you're over 50, for 2026, you can take that up to $8,600 dollars. 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Is it later? 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Just request that meeting right there online. We are here to help and assist you in, you know, any of these strategies that you may be thinking about. All right. As you are putting all this together, as we continue to emphasize, you know, it's a lot of noise out here. The market's up or down. You're getting a lot of feedback from different people in different situations. And this planning, all that we've discussed, all that we always discuss, helps you avoid making emotional decisions. Okay. The markets are going to move. The news is going to change. You're going to get different things from your president. You're going to get different things from the economy. Different predictions are going to come. They're going to go. Different challenges around the world. And investors need to avoid making emotional decisions, especially during periods of uncertainty. Okay. And especially right now, you know, fear can lead people to sell at the wrong time and getting overconfident sometimes, fearful sometimes, you know, don't have a risk tolerance plan in place. And unfortunately, emotional decisions can be very expensive. Okay. Market downturns can make investors question their long-term plans. Okay. When the market goes down sharply, okay, it tempts investors to change their whole plan, to chase performance, to, you know, in a lot of cases, make bad decisions historically based on market comebacks or market peaks, you know, whether you're selling too low or buying too high, both of these reactions can lead to decisions that hurt your long-term results, okay? We've got to be disciplined about this. Discipline often outperforms activity. Okay. Just because you're making a lot of trades here and there or moving money back and forth, that might not be the most disciplined approach. In a lot of cases, you need to stay the course right where you are, right? Successful investing doesn't require frequent changes. Okay. It doesn't require, it requires you sticking to a well-designed strategy and constantly not reacting to headlines, okay? Headlines are going to be emotional, not systematic, not consistent. And timing the market is very difficult, you know? The more time that you actually stay in the market, you know, not trying to predict short-term, you know, wins or, you know, how long this is going to last, but the more you stay in the market for the long term, the more good outcomes we see that are happening, you know, day to day. So, you know, let's kind of tie this together. Focus on what you can control, right? You can control how much you spend and save, right? You can control, you know, your asset allocation, you know, what your risk tolerance is, where you want your money. You can control year to year what my long-term goals are, what my spending habits are, right? These are the most important things to, you know, put in place consistently, not what's going to happen next week or next month in the market. Retirement success is often determined by your behavior. Okay, listen carefully. Retirement success is often determined by your behavior, not the forecast. Okay, not the forecast that you hear, you know, month to month or week to week. Okay. And so before making any of these major investment decisions, you know, ask yourself, am I responding to a long-term plan or short-term emotions, you know, helping me make these impulsive decisions, okay? And so once again, we're here to help with a long-term plan. You know, we'll help review what you already have. Let us know. Give us a call, 301-242-3950. Always on our website, you can set up a Zoom call, a one-on-one meeting right here in my Greenbelt office, retirement income, the number 4life.com. We are here to help you. And that puts us into our final topic of the day. And this is how financial professionals help to keep you accountable. Okay. A lot of retirement plans look good on paper, you know, and a lot of plans, you know, can look good, you know, in a down market versus up market, or, you know, the challenge here is sticking to, you know, when life gets busy, the market gets volatile, your priorities change. What is important is you stick to that plan. And I would hope you have an advisor. I would hope you have someone in your family. If you need accountability, we're here to provide that. Okay. And it matters most when markets are down. Okay. Because that's when you're getting emotional. And, you know, it matters most after a major life event, when someone passes away or you lose a job, or, you know, when retirement gets closer and now you're panicking, thinking you're going to have to work for the rest of your life, when emotions are, you know, driving decisions. That's when this accountability really, really matters. You know, somebody you can bounce off of these different, you know, challenges that you might be facing. This is a marathon, not a sprint. Retirement planning is an ongoing process, right? You don't make a one-time decision on retirement plan. This is year in and year out. You know, hopefully you've been doing this for 30 years. Hopefully, if you're young, you've started, you know, early, you know, but even if you're at that midpoint, it's still not too late, you know, because, you know, your plans are always going to need adjustments. Okay. Income adjustments are always needed. Expense adjustments are always going to show up. Healthcare, your family situation is going to change. You know, your goals are going to evolve. Okay. And so the accountability that you can put in place through your advisors, provide regular check-ins so people can help you strategize and continue to reflect on your current priorities, priorities that, you know, may change over the years. And in June, one of the good things for people to do is to schedule a mid-year financial review. Okay, we're doing our mid-year reviews now. We'll be doing them in June and July. And even if your goals haven't changed, you know, reviewing your progress can help you with, you know, your retirement strategies as you move forward. You know, get that second opinion. 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You know, a second opinion, even if you have one, is always good. And, you know, like I said, we're here to help with retirement planning, your investment planning, short term, long term. Reach out to us. You know, we are here to help. Our approach is always starting with you. Okay. If you have a retirement plan that you have already in place, it should be about you. If you're beginning one that you want to put in place, or you've got pieces of one that you want to, you know, execute, you know, it should start with you. Okay. And what does that mean? It's understanding what you want this to look like at the end, how much you can be, you know, save now while increasing, you know, systematically. You know, are you looking to travel in retirement, move, you know, give back, you know, peace of mind, whatever it is, a deep dive needs to be taken into your current plan, whether you have one or not. A deep dive needs to be, you know, you need to be held accountable to that deep dive that you want to put in place, already have in place. This allows for gaps to be filled, opportunities. You may be missing opportunities you don't even know about. You know, I'm doing this on a daily basis. You know, you may look at this once a year or once, you know, every few months. Gaps can possibly be filled to help lower risk and help to increase income opportunities. A clear, personalized strategy focused on income, focused on growth, focused on security, focused on asset preservation, accumulation strategies while you're working are not the same as income distribution strategies when you retire. Okay. You've got to get these questions answered along the way. You don't want to be in a position where you're being rushed or pressured by anyone. You know, open conversations, open consultations with no strings attached often can get you the clarity and the confidence you need. It'll allow you to take next steps, you know, and most importantly, the accountability is going to help you take action. Okay. If you know you have, this is a journey that you're on your way down the road and somebody's tapping in on a daily basis, a weekly basis, a monthly basis, a yearly basis. If you have that accountability, you know, ongoing, you know, you will more than likely implement and take action instead of just have it on paper or simply just be talking about it. All right. 301-242-3950 is how you can reach us. 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
10: 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And man, it's going to be a great show. Our girl Latoya Luckett is going to be stopping by. 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And of course, we have everybody's favorite game, Battle of the Sexes. Here's Kalani with Folded. It's the Ricky Smiley Weekend Jump Off.

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0: their mother, a partner carrying grief, a household alone, a grandmother, aunt, a sister, stepping in to fill a space that could never really be filled, a community that feels the absence for years. 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It's a human issue, one we all have a stake in solving because the family left behind is all of ours. 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

0: JJ Hairston and YP. Rashawn Mitchell and Lisa Noel Smith. 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
3: Yeah, B. Talk your shit. How you gonna upgrade me? It's higher than number one. You know I used to beat that block. 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

Beyonce, Jay-Z, upgrade you on the People's Station, Magic 102.3. Good morning. I am Teresa Marie. So glad to be with you, family. How are you doing on this rainy Saturday morning? Don't worry. We're going to chill out together. Yeah, we're going to grab some coffee. We're going to hang out this hour. We're going to talk about self-care without guilt. Also, we're going to get into our sister's circle. We're going to celebrate our friends who check on us all the time. This hour, we're getting into our motivational tea about our intention matters right now. TLC, it's magic.

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1: Sweetheart, I've been trying so hard to get over you. Just simply can't. Cause the love we shared through the years meant so much to me. All I'm looking for is just a serious relationship. So I can hold all my life. Why don't you give me that commitment?

101.3. Good morning. I am Teresa Marie and so glad to be with you on this Saturday. Yep, it's Saturday vibes. So let's talk about a little motivation. Okay, we got that motivational tea coming up and we're going to get into intention matters. But right now I want to talk about prioritizing your rest. I was reading a Gallup poll that reports 63% of women find it hard to prioritize rest, health, and self-care. So after years of being told to everything, you know, and to everybody that you need to take care of them, more women are embracing the idea that rest is actually productive. So you need to take your mental health days. You need to turn off the work notifications after hours. Experts are saying being, mindful of self-care is not selfish. That's something that I had to

0: 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And yeah, take care of yourself today. How about do nothing? It's Magic.
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0: That's Case, missing you on the People's Station, Magic 102.3. I am Teresa Marie. It's time for that motivational tea. Now, fam, I watched a podcast this week with Mel Robbins, who has this book out that's called The Let Them Theory, and Oprah Winfrey. She said something real interesting to me. She talked about intention, and we know that intention matters, but I put some thought into it because Oprah reminds us that intention determines the outcome. In other words, the energy, purpose, and mindset behind what we do often shape what comes back to us. So be mindful of your intentions. Positive intentions can lead to new creations, growth, healing, and change. But the same principle works on the negative side, right? When our intentions are rooted in anger, jealousy, or resentment, the results can be just as powerful. Now, let's be honest, none of us are without faults. I've said this before, but sometimes we hurt people without meaning to. Sometimes our words or actions have an unintended impact on others. But it's important to remember, our words, our actions have an unintended impact, and that we have to also remember that if you want whatever you want to put out into the world, there you go, it has a way of returning to you. So the next time you're tempted to have bad intentions towards your family, friends, or even those who you call your enemies, pause, okay? Take a moment, breathe, and think about this, because when you look in the mirror, the reflection you're looking back at, bam, that's you. And just like reflection, your intentions have a way of returning. Choose positivity over negativity. Choose grace over bitterness. In the end, positive intentions will always win out. Because remember, what you reflect in the world is often what reflects back to you. That's your motivational tea with me, Teresa Marie, right here on the People's Station, Magic 102.3.
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0: on Thursday, October 8th. 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
11: 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Throughout these uncertain times, I will always depend on you for comfort and direction. 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Strengthen my heart, steady my thoughts, and know that I place my confidence in your mercy and grace. In all ways, I acknowledge your existence, and I pray that you will bless my life, my family, my friends, my loved ones, my co-workers, and even those who may even wish me ill. For with you only goodness is ever present and everlasting. Hallelujah and amen.
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I am Teresa Marie. Hey, fam. October is Breast Cancer Awareness Month. Make sure that you're doing your self-check, schedule your screening, and encourage your family and your loved ones to do the same. 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Get money. I'm Teresa Marie, and it's Magic. Good morning.

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and get some coffee, right? Have you been over to the Go-Go Museum yet? And their website is fantastic, Go-Go Museum and Cafe. They have like a sound bath going on today. But next week, I saw this. They're going to have Crank and Crabs.

Go to Instagram at I Am Teresa Marie. Yeah, tag them. Let them know. Let's give them some flowers while we still can. If you ever think about adult friendships in how you're assessing those people who are in your life now that support you, you might look and think things have changed from years ago, and you know.

0: 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That's okay, too. I want you to stay with me because I got music on the way from Tevin Campbell, Faith Evans, and then we'll get into the tea with me, Teresa Marie. It's Magic 102.3, and yes, we are the People's Station.
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1: Listen. She has the tea. Come and get it while it's hot. It's the tea with Teresa Marie.
3: All right, it's time for the tea with me, Teresa Marie. I know it's raining outside, so let me bring you some cheer. How about some holiday cheer? Have you heard this trend? So the holiday music season is starting early. Yes, the top Christmas favorites already popping up on the playlist. Of course, Mariah Carey's All I Want for Christmas Is You, Brenda Lee's Rocking Around the Christmas Tree, and Wham's Last Christmas. So it looks like people are ready for the holiday vibes before Halloween even gets here. And truth be told, I'm going to be transparent. I still have my Christmas tree up. I do. Don't judge me. Don't you judge me. Some of y'all got it up, too. I have the Grinch Christmas tree up, and I've been a Grinch all year. No, I'm just kidding. Don't judge, because y'all know y'all got y'all stuff up, too. Or you're getting ready to put it out. But, yeah, if you're in the Christmas spirit, I mean, do you, boo. Okay, so in celebrity news, Chris Brown has settled a long-running lawsuit involving his former housekeeper. So she agreed to a $9.5 million payout after being seriously injured in that 2020 attack by the singer's 200-pound guard dog at his California home. Meanwhile, Halle Berry is facing a family court battle after her ex-husband, Olivier Martinez, obtained a temporary restraining order connected to allegations involving their 12-year-old son. So Halle Berry has denied the claims through her attorney, and the case is scheduled to return to court later this month. Ladies, some

0: got so caught up, they had to go and remove him from the line to get him on the couch for the show. He told her he was having so much fun and that it made him feel good. So I love that. Yeah, that's how you want to start your interviews off, your days off, just feeling good. All right, and finally, have you heard this story I saw on TMZ? It's about the man who called 911 after he didn't want to pay his Red Lobster bill. Yeah, so apparently he was in Red Lobster, couldn't pay the bill, so he called 911 for them to come. The police are not going to pay your bill. But what they did do was arrest him, they sure did, for conduct. There it is. Charge instead. Sorry for that long pause. So that's your entertainment update. I'm Teresa Marie, and that's what is the tea on Magic 102.3. Yeah, I got caught up in the story.
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Magic inspiration right there. Mary, Mary, Kiki, Sheard, God and me on the People's Station, Magic 102.3. I am Teresa Marie. Yeah, it's raining outside, fam, but we got you. Don't forget, 12 o'clock hour, we're getting into that Saturday party. I have a question for you. Do you have family traditions that you're passing down to your kids? We have one. I'm going to talk about it in 15 minutes. My son called for a family meeting. Oh, Lord. TLC, baby, baby.

0: 102.3. I am Teresa Marie, and thank you for hanging out with me and Saturday Vibes. I hope you are doing well. So we're talking about family traditions. Do you have any? Do you? Okay, so we have a family tradition. I'm going to share it because, you know, that's what we do. So the family tradition is having family meetings. So we have family meetings, not when things are bad. We do have family meetings when they're good. But when we really want to have a serious conversation, when the kids were growing up, we'd be like, okay, we need to have a family meeting. We need to check in, and we're going to do it at this time on this day. So as of late, our son, you know, called a family meeting on me and his dad. And I was like, okay, what is happening? So our son is good. He's doing fine. He's independent. He's working. He got his own thing going. He don't ask for anything. All the things the parent wants in their children. Right? But there's some projects that he wants to get involved with and do. But we gave our opinion. This is what we do as parents. We gave our opinion. He didn't really ask for it, but we give it anyway because that's what we do. He was respectful. He listened to it. And we shared what our thoughts were. So he took it and said, okay. So about a week later, he said, yeah, mama, so I'm calling a family meeting. I said, oh, okay. He said, because, you know, when you and dad talked about what my plan was, maybe I didn't do a good job of explaining it to you about my projects. So I want a family meeting so I can give you my feedback on your opinions. Did this joker flip the family meeting on his mama? We want our kids to be smart until they flip it on us. But I am all for it because it is an open line of communications. So what I'm saying is family traditions, whether they work in your favor or not, are worth having. Don't you think? They're worth keeping. You know, we're talking about Sunday dinners and holiday recipes and going to church and reunions and traditions that help preserve the family history. My dad did family meetings on us. I was like, well, I'm doing it for my family. But you got to think about that. What are your family traditions? Please start implementing those. Please start sharing them with your family, because in the long run, when they get older, it does have an impact, even if they flip it on you. That's all I'm saying. TBD, I'll let you know how it goes. Okay, I'm Teresa Marie. It's the People's Spaceship Magic 102.3. Good grief.
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0: Last week, I was out in L.A. at the National Black NBA Association Conference. It was a great conference. Magic Johnson spoke. I loved it. He talked about taking opportunities, building portfolios, et cetera, et cetera. What really stood out to me were the students and the people who are finishing their MBA program. Programs were looking for like internships and volunteer, you know, opportunities because they needed to graduate. So it got me to thinking about local areas. What are some of the things that students can do, whether they're in an MBA program or in their high school programs, because they do need to volunteer? It looks really good, you know, when you're on your school record or going into college. So today I want to spotlight for our community hero is the Elevate 360 Service Program. Have you heard about this? So this is an initiative that connects residents with opportunities to support outreach events, community engagement, and neighborhood resources across Prince George's County. So you can go to PrinceGeorge'sCountyMaryland.gov or PrinceGeorge'sCountyMD.gov or look up Elevate 360 County Service Corps if you have some seniors or you have some juniors in high school that need some service. You can. It says that students can start at age 15 plus. So check that out. That might be helpful. Yeah, we're in this together. We're growing together and we're serving our community together. All right. So I am Teresa Marie. And yes, you're listening to the People Station, Magic 102.3. Don't forget, 12 o'clock hour. We're getting into that Saturday party. It's magic.
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0: 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Janelle Thorne is going to be joining us, and Jeff Johnson got three things you need to know.
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0: JJ Hairston and YP. 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

0: 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I'm Teresa Marie. 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Let's get into RE, overnight scenario. Oh, Magic.
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2: 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I

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I am Teresa Marie. I love it, DJ Face. Yo, I want y'all to remember this. Every Saturday at 12 o'clock, you can set your time to it. You can set your tasks to it. You can set your activities to it. Because we just go hang out. We're going to give you music just like that. I know I love it. I get a lot done. I hope you do too. So listen, the Commanders versus the Colts in London tomorrow. It's going to be 9:30 our time. So make sure that you mark that 9:30 in the morning. Yeah, you might be going to church early. I know.

0: right? That's what we do, burgundy and gold. Just want to put that on your radar. Okay, so I want you to stay with me. I got more music on the way from, we got some Drew Hill, some Tamia. I am Teresa Marie, and yes, it is the People's Station, Magic 102.3. Thank you, Face.
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fam, I got to learn this line dance, okay? 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I see them doing it in D.C., Maryland, and Virginia. I need to get on that. What you need to get on is if you are going to buy some tickets for the holiday, know that the prices have increased.

0: 102.3. I am Teresa Marie. So you might hear that neo soul classic "Say Yes" by Floetry. That is a remake. Yeah, but he dropped that in July of this year. So I like it, Tank. All right, so fam, that's going to do it for me, Teresa Marie. I had an absolute fantastic time with you today. Don't forget, you can check me out on Instagram at I Am Teresa Marie. I want you to stay tuned because my brother Lonnie B is up next. 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

0: JJ Hairston and YP. The Sean Mitchell and Lisa Noel Smith. 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
1: Ladies and gentlemen, from the city where the stories never sleep, welcome to the conversation.

it's raining outside, but the sun is shining in here. It's the Lonnie B Show. This is the day that the Lord has made. We're going to make sure we have a good day today. I got two special guests in the studio with me today. We got Conversation. It's Trayon out of jail. He never went. We got so much to talk about, y'all. But I need y'all to hit me up right now and tell me where you at and where you're going. Call me right now at 202-432-1023. That number again is 202-432-1023.

0: So now it's time to find out where you're at and where you're going, baby.
1: Hey, Lonnie, this is Kimberly. I'm calling from Long Oak, Maryland, heading home in a nice, beautiful, sunny day out here.
0: I know that's right, okay? Well, you make sure you keep it locked right here. We got a good conversation coming up, okay?
1: And I'm ready for you. I'm ready.
0: I love you. Thank you for listening.
1: I love you.
0: Hey, it's Lonnie B. Who is this and where you going?
2: Hey, Lonnie B. This is Yvette, and I am going to Fort Washington, Maryland.
0: I know that's right. What's going on out there in Fort Washington, Maryland?
2: I'm going out to get me some ribs.
0: Oh, baby, let me tell you something, what you can do with them ribs. Bring them to me! Yes!
2: What I can do with the ribs, yes, they are good. Finger licking good.
0: I know that's right. Well, you keep it locked right here, and don't you go nowhere, because we got a good show coming for you.
2: I'll be right here.
0: Hey, it's Lonnie B. Who is this? Where you at and where you going?
3: Hey, Lonnie.
0: Hey, who is this?
3: My name's Taylor. I'm on my way to Fat Boys to get some crabs.
0: Oh, baby, bring me a little bit of them shrimps, too. I hear you, girl. Yes.
3: Thank you.
0: Okay, well, you keep it locked right here on the Lonnie B. Show. We got a great show coming up for you, okay?
3: Okay.
0: All right. Hey, it's Lonnie B. Who is this? Where you at and where you going?
4: Oh, this is Jessica and Margie.
0: Oh, this Jessica and Margie. Jessica, guess who in the studio with me today? Guess who in here with me today?
4: Who?
0: Ron in here with me, Margie.
5: What's up, Ma?
4: Hey, Ron, Papa.
5: What's up, Ma?
0: Ron is in here, and I don't know what's going on with your phone. It must be that Obama line, because you're chopping up, Margie.
4: I'm chopping up?
0: Yeah, I can't barely hear you, Margie.
4: Okay, I'm right here.
0: Margie, I don't know what's going on, but I love you. All right? Hey, it's Lonnie B. Who is this? Where you at and where you going?
6: Hey, Lonnie baby, it's L Boogie.
0: Oh, okay. You came on here like a sex operator. How you doing today?
6: Oh, I feel like one. I feel real good now that I'm here with you.
0: I know that's right, okay? Well, I want you to listen with your ears and not with your hands, okay? Yes.
6: I know that's right. I'm listening.
0: Thank you so much for calling. We love you.
6: Love you more.
0: Okay, y'all. I got to go to the bathroom real quick. And it's not the door number two, but I'm going to still need 6 minutes. We'll be back with more right here on the Lonnie B. Show, baby.
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11: hey, what's up, y'all? 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Today's word is sediment.
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9: Oh, really?
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10: 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That's a nice
11: 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What'd you say? 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Magic word of the day, sediment. It's the opening. Showtime.
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0: But yes, how y'all doing? DC, Maryland, and Virginia, it's the Lonnie B Show. Welcome to the best day of your life. I am here with two people on my council. Now, I don't know if y'all know what's going on, so I'm going to have, for the month of October, different co-hosts come up in here, okay? People from the city, you know, because there's a lot of people in DC radio that's from Alabama, okay? Yes, people from the city. So let me introduce who I have up here today. Yes, okay. Now, first and foremost, the queen of this house. And it's not me, for those of you that's acting crazy. Okay, yes, I'm still a man. Damon, I'm a boy. All right, the queen of this house. Yes, my producer, Deja Perez, is in the building.
1: Hi.
0: Yes. Hola. And we have two special guests. My homegirl, all the way from Elliott Junior High School to Easton Senior High School. Y'all make some noise for the pastor, the fashion girl, the author, Miss Taco.
2: Yes.
0: How you doing, Ty?
3: I'm good, Lonnie. I'm on the Lonnie B Show. Come on.
0: Well, let me tell you something. You look amazing.
3: Thank you. I got my church hat on.
0: Yes, you are one sexy pastor. Come on.
3: Listen, let's not get into that, Lonnie.
0: Okay, we ain't gonna get into that, but you know we can.
3: Shaped and saved, baby.
0: I know we can. We just had a conversations about conferences, okay, and DMs. All right, yes. And speaking of DMs, we got somebody in here who like to jump in them. Yes, my best friends of so many years. Y'all put your hands together for my boy Ron.
4: Get on y'all feet. What up, DC? How y'all doing?
0: Ron, how you been?
4: I've been blessed, man.
0: Life, really?
4: Yeah, life be lifing, but, you know, you take the bad days by the horns and go on about your day, man.
0: And I haven't seen you in a long time. God is good.
4: Yeah. Oh, yeah. Blessings. Yes. Blessings come in different shapes and forms, you know?
0: Yes, and you look amazing, Ron. Ron is in here with his Alo suit. Okay, is that one you paid for or one that them people down there in Georgetown snatched and sold to you from behind the building?
4: Shh.
0: Yes, so I am here with my counsel, and we're going to have a conversation today, and I think the first conversation should be about friendship, since me and Ron been friends for so many years. Now, we grew up on the southeast side, over there by the Stadium Armory, okay? Shout out to all the people over there that used to live on our street called Bay Street that sold their houses. Ron wasn't one of them. Ron wasn't one of them. Yeah.
4: I was blessed.
0: Yes, I hope my aunts and uncle and mommy is listening. Yes, sold the house, and they about to build that stadium over there. You, come on now.
4: They say it's going to be the most expensive project in D.C. history.
0: Yes.
4: Yeah, man.
0: And Ron still hold on to his house, okay? Yes. His family tried to shut him down, but he kept it up. He kept it up, okay? Yes. And he, what are you doing? Ron rented out to Section 8. Ain't he smart? Ain't he smart? Yes, okay. Welcome to the radio. Yes. So we appreciate you for being here, Ron. Yes. And my girl, Ty, like I said, she's a pastor, and she was over here sharing with us. You know how them pastors be preaching so hard. And she shared something with me that I didn't even know that happens. She says when pastors preach, they get horny after their sermon.
5: I don't know if you can use that word, so I'm going to let it slide this one time, but we're going to have to get creative moving forward.
0: Okay, so, okay, that was on me, supervisor. That was on me. Okay, so they get squeaky after they finish. That's a good word.
5: That's better.
0: They get squeaky after they finish.
3: Yeah.
0: Okay.
3: Now, this is the thing. You know, we give men pastors a hard time. We be like, now listen, okay, but you hold, you doing all this stuff. But I didn't realize that, okay, forgive me, church, all right, until I start preaching. And I was like, now wait a minute.
0: Oh, so you start feeling that way.
3: Yes.
0: Oh, wow.
3: Yeah, it was wild. I said, Satan, get up off of me. My God, today. Because it's a thing, after you pour, and I was talking to my friend Tia, but I said, now Tia, did you feel the same way? And she was like, it's a thing. But I guess after we pour so much, you're open. Mm. Well, I said, close me up, God.
0: Right. And that explains, Ron, how you, you know, God, what I'm saying, got so connected to a lot of them church girls.
3: Trying to save you.
0: Yes, okay.
4: Oh. I learned something new today. I never knew that.
0: Yeah, you did.
4: So what about preaching makes you feel that way?
3: Listen, again, because you're open and you're pouring into people and you have the Holy Ghost, it just, listen, God, I don't know. After that, I said, I really had questions. I was like, what is going on?
0: But I think the real question is, Ron, do she act on how she feel? And do she let the men jump on her and speak in tongues?
3: That's absolutely a bad question. Absolutely not. The people be trying to jump in my DMs. I say the Satanist lie.
0: That's right.
3: No, no.
0: That's right.
3: That's a serious thing, though. And I really was like, what is going on?
1: Yeah, well, maybe but that explains why it's such a lot of messing around going on.
6: Yes. Yeah. Doing a full extra
1: in
6: large.
1: In the church.
6: Yeah, yes. In the church. It's yes. It's a thing. Mm-hmm. The women, you know, think the musicians and the pants and all that, they're like celebrities to them.
1: Oh, okay.
4: Why do women have a problem with guys in their DMs? Y'all make a big deal out of that. What are they supposed to do?
6: Now, if I lead you on Reed for 50 years and you're still coming back, it's wild.
5: Like
6: especially
5: read the
6: if
5: room.
6: I'm ignoring you.
1: Right.
6: Why you keep doing that?
4: Good point.
6: Mm-hmm. Yeah, so, I mean, I don't think we have a problem with it. I just think it'd be like, dang, man, I know, you know, just like I said, I had church convention, and I didn't know that the pastor that was preaching even followed me until I looked and was like, oh, you've been heartening all kinds of stuff in my DM for years, and I've left you on
5: super free. Red.
6: Yeah.
1: And I don't know what the pastors be hiding from, because the Lord see all things.
6: Yeah.
1: So I don't know what y'all hiding from.
5: As does his wife.
1: I know that's yeah. Right. Come on now. Yes. Now, Ron, do you still have a problem with women who stand up for themselves? Yes.
4: I have no issue for a woman standing up for herself.
1: Yeah, you don't like alpha women, right?
4: What man would like an alpha woman?
1: Ooh. Oh.
6: Wait.
1: Uh-oh. Well,
4: like, oh. When I think of a woman, I don't want a strong woman.
6: No, wait a minute.
1: Now, when you say strong, you talk about attitude, not strong like Venus and Serena.
4: That too. Ooh, they going to the gym getting muscles and all of that.
5: That's actually a whole conversation that like needs its own break, so we need to go break right quick. Because
1: oh, y'all always get saved by the producer.
6: Is that an intimidation thing? Okay, we
5: got a lot of things that needs to be, that's its own separate situation. So,
6: absolutely.
5: Yeah.
1: So y'all see how we going right here on the Marty B Show,
6: no.
1: Baby?
6: Uh-uh,
1: so I need y'all to stay right there and don't touch that dial, because we'll be back with more on the Lonnie B Show. 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

right here on the Lonnie B Show with all this hot conversation that we got coming up. More of that, and plus, District Trivia is coming up. Here's Dr. Dre and Snoop Dogg right here on Magic 102.

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1: Hey, it's the Lonnie B Show. Who is this? Where you calling from?
2: Washington, D.C., Lonnie. This is Kenya.
1: I know that's right, Kenya. Look, are you ready to play District Trivia?
2: Yes, I am.
1: Now, Kenya, are you familiar with District Trivia? 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
2: I don't think so.
1: Okay, so this is how it goes. 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
1: Okay, you want DC Go-Go?
2: Yes.
1: Here's your question, and you got 10 seconds. What go-go band had the legendary Splash Party VHS tape? That ain't the name of the band. Thanks for calling. Okay, it seems like nobody don't know nothing. Can I get somebody to call that knows something for District Trivia? Call me right now at 202-432-1023.
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0: but right now we about to play some district trivia. Hey, it's Lonnie B. Who is this and where you calling from?
1: Hey, Lonnie B. This is Monique calling from D.C.
0: Come on, Monique. What side of the city you on?
1: Northeast side.
0: Okay. How much do you know about D.C.? We about to find out right now. You ready to play district trivia?
1: I'm ready.
0: I want you to pick your category.
1: I know. Okay, so I think I'm going to go D.C. Go-Go.
0: Okay, D.C. Go-Go. Here we go. What was the year Go-Go Live was at the Capitol Center?
1: 1988.
0: Oh, my God, Monique. You were so close, but that ain't it. Thanks for calling. Hey, it's Lonnie B. Who is this and where you calling from?
1: Hey, Lonnie, this is Tracy. I'm calling from, I'm in Greenbelt right now.
0: Okay, Tracy, but where you from?
1: I'm from D.C., baby.
0: That's right, so you better tell me, okay, yes, because I want to know how well you know the district. You ready to play district trivia?
1: I'm ready.
0: All right, pick your category.
1: I want D.C. Go-Go.
0: Okay, D.C. Go-Go, here we go. What is the Congo player name in Backyard Band? 10 seconds.
1: Oh, wait a minute, I know. Oh, I know.
0: Yeah, none of that is it. Thanks for calling. Hey, it's Lonnie B. Who is this? Where you calling from?
2: This is Donnell calling from Southeast.
0: That's what I'm talking about, Donnell. You ready to play district trivia?
2: Yes, I am.
0: Okay, pick your category.
2: D.C. Go-Go.
0: Okay, D.C. Go-Go. All right, here we go. Now, outside of being the lead talker in EU, what was Sugar Bear occupation?
2: He was a D.C. teacher.
0: Come on, Donnell! Yeah, Donnell! Yeah!
2: Come on, man.
0: Donnell, who they playing with? Not you. So, Donnell, hold on so we can get your information so we can send you your prize.
2: Okay, thank you.
0: You're welcome. Hey, it's Lonnie B. Who is this? Where you calling from?
2: Red Buddha from Fort Washington.
0: Come on, Red Buddha from Fort Washington. Are you ready to play district trivia?
2: I sure am.
0: All right, Red Buddha, I want you to pick your category.
2: D.C. Go-Go.
0: D.C. Go-Go. All right, here we go. Now, rest in peace to the drummer Foots. What go-go band was he a part of?
2: Where at?
0: Come on,
2: get busy
0: come
2: one time.
0: Now. Yeah, come on.
2: Now. Get busy one time.
0: Yeah, that's what I'm talking about. Thank you for playing. You hold on so we can get your prize. Bubba! Don't hang up. Hold on for us. All right, y'all. That was district trivia. But look, I'll be back in 6 minutes because we got some serious conversation coming up right here on The Lonnie B. Show. Abracadabra.
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24: 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Even when the world around me shifts direction, you do not change. You are the constant in my life. When I am fearful of what tomorrow may bring, I'm relieved because I know that you are with me, because you and you alone are God. Strengthen my heart, steady my thoughts, and know that I place my confidence in your mercy and grace. In all ways, I acknowledge your existence, and I pray that you will bless my life, my family, my friends, my loved ones, my co-workers, and even those who may even wish me ill. 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Hallelujah and amen.
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Okay, we got a serious question coming up next right here with my co-hosts, Ty and Ron. Stay tuned. Here's Brandy and Monica with The Boy Is Mine, right here on Magic 102.3, the People Station.

0: serious question, and hopefully y'all got the answers right here on the Lonnie B Show.
1: Yes! How y'all doing, DC? Y'all still with me? That was Kim, okay? And R.E. with the pieces of me. Now, okay? It's been a lot going on in here, y'all. And I know y'all out there listening to the music and moving your hips and stuff, but we in here having a conversation. And my homeboy, Ron, okay, who like to run his mouth and say anything that comes to mind. All right, yes. He seems to like to start up the conversation about alpha women. Yeah, he said he knows why alpha women always are single.
2: And specifically that he doesn't like alpha women.
3: Are you serious? Single?
1: That's what he said.
3: Oh, wow.
1: Now, I think Ron have a problem with strong women, okay, that stand on their own, and they are very opinionated in their strength. You know, everybody ain't a yes woman.
3: Exactly.
1: You know, everybody.
3: Fool.
1: Yes. Certain people want a partnership. They don't want to be controlled.
3: Exactly.
1: Ron, you can't. What you got? You can't
3: get
1: your
3: tongue? We need to hear what you got to say.
4: I think y'all misunderstanding what I was saying. So when I say
3: enlighten us.
4: Me
3: exactly.
4: Personally, I don't like an alpha woman because you think of strength and being strong and all of these things. Now, I understand it's a crazy world out here. When you at work, you're dealing with crazy men who trying to get whatever out you to get up in life and things of that nature. Okay, you got to be strong then. I get it. But when you cross that threshold, when you walk in the house, me personally, and every most men want a soft spoken.
3: That's a huge generalization. Yeah,
4: okay.
3: I'm confused.
4: A soft spoken feminine woman.
3: So you can't be strong, independent, and be soft?
4: So
3: because I am, someone would say, okay, Ty, you're a strong woman. Yes, I'm opinionated, but in a relationship, I'm soft. So you can be both. I'm confused. Do you date strong women, opinionated women? Because Lonnie says you don't. So expound on that.
4: Lonnie don't know what he's talking about.
1: Okay,
3: I think you're a little scared. I think you're a little scared because you have two independent women, and opinionated women, and strong women.
4: And don't forget single.
3: Oh, let's be very clear. Let's be very clear. By choice. And I do have a boyfriend. I guess you're talking about single because I'm not married.
4: Yeah, that's what that
3: means. But let's be clear. Sometimes strong women, we pick the wrong man.
4: That happens. I mean,
3: pick the wrong man that is intimidated by our strength.
2: I'm sorry. Real quick, sir, since you have so many opinions, are you yourself married?
1: Come on now.
4: No.
3: I see why.
4: Now.
2: Because there's a lot of judgment on alpha women for ye who is not yourself married.
3: Exactly.
4: Yes. And also, let me say, because I don't want to throw my guys under the bus, but it needs to be said. A lot of people are not happy in their relationships, men and women. And they're sacrificing their happiness to be in a relationship, rather be for kids, rather be because
3: interesting, because mine is very happy.
4: That's what a lot of us say. But unless we talk to him, it's two sides of every story.
3: And he will say that too.
4: You got people that sleeping in the same bed and wake up in the morning and look at that other person like, ew, I wish I wasn't here.
2: So, but go ahead. That's a valid point. However, the point of the conversation was about you not liking alpha women, not what everybody else does. This is you and what you don't like.
4: Why would I, as the alpha man, want an alpha woman? What do I need an alpha woman for? That's my question to you.
3: Well, we add to.
1: And hold on, Ty. Let me add this
3: to a strong man.
1: Hold on, Ty. Let me say this too. You also say you don't like the physicalness of a woman that look too strong.
4: Yeah.
1: Like Venus and Serena. Yeah. You said you don't like that.
3: That's amazing.
4: No offense to you. I don't want to lay beside a man.
1: How would you offend me? How'd you offend me? Hold on. Now, how would you offend me? You're not offending me because I'm comfortable with my comfortability. You know what? Thanks for being on this show. You don't have to worry about ever coming back on this show.
2: So, but I am curious, have you ever dated an alpha woman? Because you're making really large, sweeping generalizations, and I'm just curious if you've ever sampled an alpha woman.
4: That's it's sad to say, but it seems like you know, when women start making more money than men,
2: not about
3: that's
2: the money,
3: so insecurity.
4: No,
3: that's
4: it means a lot. It means a lot because I'm gonna have a truthful moment with y'all.
3: Okay,
4: men used to manipulate y'all when y'all were broke. Women before y'all was able.
3: I was never broke
4: before you guys had the ability to make money. Not your generation, but. You know, the generation before you, when granddaddy was having eight babies all across
2: and
4: town.
2: And other families.
4: The mama bear had to sit at home and deal with it because she had no job. It's the truth.
3: You are deflecting, and you make no sense.
4: It all comes together. It all comes together because it's the truth. Now as generations come up, mm-hmm. and you're able to make money, you don't need that man for financial stability anymore, which means you have more hoorah in your step.
2: But to be clear, your alpha-ness is not indicative of your socioeconomic status. So I can be an alpha and be on Section 8. So exactly. It's not that.
4: Can you elaborate on that? I mean, being on Section 8 and being an alpha, I guess you can be.
1: It's a lot of aggressive people that get money from the government.
4: But aggressive doesn't mean alpha, though.
2: No, it doesn't. But the point is, I think, I don't know that you're saying completely what you're trying to say. And, like, again, you're making these really large generalizations. But I can be on food stamps, I can be on mm-hmm. whatever, mm-hmm. I can be on government housing, I can be any of these things, and I'm still an alpha. Mm-hmm. It doesn't matter. That's who I am.
3: Taking care of business, because that's what a strong woman does, take care of business.
2: So it's not about my socioeconomic status, it's not how much money I have in the bank as opposed to what you have in the bank. Mm. I can still be an alpha.
1: Come on now.
4: Yes, you can.
2: All right, so yours again, but did you answer the question, have you dated alpha women? Because
4: yes. I've dated multiple alpha women. I don't like it. I mean, because
2: so why do you keep going back then if you don't like
4: no,
2: it?
4: No, I don't keep going back. It's that it's a place. It's a lot of alpha women out here, and so it's because that, no, go on, I'm sorry.
3: So if you don't like alpha women, does that make you weak? Do you think that you're intimidated?
4: No, I just don't need you.
3: I don't believe it.
4: I don't need an alpha woman. I want to be.
1: You want to be the provider.
3: A woman that knows.
4: I am a provider in my relationship.
3: You can be a provider, but a strong woman can add to your life, can make sure that things are in order and still be a soft woman.
4: But
3: I'm both, and I add to my man's life. Whatever he's trying to do, I'm going to make it happen. And yes, and he is a strong man. So, of course, we had to, kind of learn, how to
2: give and take.
3: And it's been working.
1: Right. Okay, we're going to have to wrap this up. But before we wrap this up, I needed y'all to know that I got some messages coming in virtue. My best friend Squidgy said, Ron has met his match. Aunt Wanda said, he don't know what he's talking about. He need to get off the radio.
3: Yes,
1: and Jasmine said, Ron, please. Yes. And on that note, thank you for listening to this conversation where he didn't make no sense at because these women chewed him up by playing work. I wanted you to hear to humiliate you.
3: Yes.
1: We'll be back with
3: woman.
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2: If your woman ever tells you, just be completely honest with me about this and we can get past it, you better believe she already has all the receipts. 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

0: group chat. What we talking about today? Yes, we are here, baby. We got so much to talk about. So my co-hosts, okay, they brought in stories that they want to touch on. So I'm going to start with you, Ty. What is it that you want to talk about that's in the group chat that got all the people chatting?
1: Well, all right, so I got a few, but I'm going to start with Diddy. Now, okay. You know, they say Diddy is down there at Fort Dix. Now, that's wild.
0: Uh-huh.
1: Okay, with all the dicks occurring on. Uh-huh. But they say Diddy, all uh-huh. right, they done put him in, what is it, confinement or something like that, because he's down there, all right, got a cell phone.
0: Yeah.
1: Got the inmates making his bed up. I guess he do like the dicks down there, okay, and all the things, and he's getting in trouble.

0: guys think that the stadium or the area could use to enhance the community or something that the old RFK might have had that they were liking the new RFK?
1: I think they need to have more parking for the people that's coming to the stadium, because when we used to live around there, it was hard for us to get parking spots when they had games.
0: Right.
1: Yeah, and we couldn't find parking spots and stuff like that. We had to walk all the way down East Capitol to park our car.
0: Nah, facts.
1: So they probably need to do something like that.
0: Yeah, I think they need to do a little better job at tailgating, because some people, they come to the game just to tailgate. Like, uh-huh. to have fun, to cook out, and mm-hmm. some people sit out there and just watch the game from their trucks or whatever the case may be. Won't even go into the game. So, you know, I they could put a little bit more detail in that and definitely do more things to enhance the community, too.
1: Yeah.
0: They seem to forget about that.
1: Man. And offer more jobs to the people that live around there.
0: Yeah.
2: Yeah. True.
1: That's what y'all need to do. Offer them the jobs first. How about that? Those people that's in that area code. And shout out to you, Ron. Still got your property around there. Yeah. He still got his property around there. My mom and aunts don't. Yeah. They was quick to sell, Ron. They thought they was going to be billionaires. And guess what? Everybody's broke. Everybody's broke. They thought they sell them house. Oh, it's $1 million. Everybody's broke.
2: Except for Ron.
1: Okay, yes. Ron kept that house. He did right by his grandmother. They didn't care about granddaddy. I hear my Aunt Pammy here now over my shoulder. You tell them, Lonnie. You tell them.
2: This is my granddad.
1: Yes. Okay, now back to Utah. Now, what else you got for us?
2: All right. Well, you know what I got? Jasmine Guy. It's been pissing me off how everybody's been getting under those comments talking about Jasmine Guy's face and how old she is. Mm-hmm. Now, I'm going to be honest. Now, when I did see Different World, because mm-hmm. we have to be very transparent. Now, mm-hmm. there's some things you need to keep in the group chat. Now, we was looking to see what they had on, how they look. That's natural and normal. Mm-hmm. But I just think there's a difference in going, having your own opinions and going under someone's comments mm-hmm. and insulting them.
1: Yes. And I also think this day and age, these people are messed up in the head.
2: Yeah.
1: Because they think they supposed to go to Dr. Miami and get their face
2: lift.
1: Supposed, like what Ron was talking about. No one's natural no more. You know what I'm saying? And just because she don't age like Angela Bassett age, don't mean that she's not beautiful.
2: Exactly.
1: You know,
2: and aging is a blessing. And every line and wrinkle says that she's had some ups, some downs, some turnarounds, and she's been through things, but she has lived.
1: That's right.
2: She's lived.
1: That's her testimony.
2: Yeah, and some of them people, I went to their profiles, and mm-hmm. some of them was 20 and 30 looking 89.
1: Yes.
2: And we know some of them walking around in D.C.
1: Yes, with a perk in their throat.
2: Looking
1: you see what I'm saying? They got to get them perks. And Ron, you got one more for us, and what's that? He looking stuck. He ain't ready for radio.
2: You know, he been stuck since
0: actually,
2: retired.
0: You know, I wanted to say, give y'all a thank you for having me on the show.
1: Oh, okay.
0: I really appreciate this today. I really had a ball, even though besides me getting jumped. And jump by y'all, by the ladies in here. But
2: you deserve it.
0: But I do want to say something to you. I don't like my welcome.
1: You don't like your welcome?
0: Yeah, it wasn't inviting. Like
1: okay.
0: you didn't have any water for me, no snacks.
2: Not you know, on his show. Are you
1: okay.
0: Yeah.
1: No, go ahead, Ty. Let him have it.
2: You don't need to come back. You don't need to come back.
1: That's okay. Don't worry about the time.
0: No, I want a better. I want to.
2: You have your Samava.
0: If it's the next time, I would like to be more.
1: Okay.
0: Make me feel more welcome.
1: Okay. Well, guess what I want you to do? Hold on to that next time. Okay. I want you to hold on to that and pray that it is the next time, because today is your last time. Yes. Well, that's the group chat. All right. Yes. And I'm having a good time. Okay. Kicking him out. I appreciate y'all for being here today. Thank y'all for tuning into the Lonnie B Show. We ain't going nowhere yet, is we, producer?
3: Do you want to give your final thought or you want to wait a second?
1: Y'all hear that pretty voice? Tell me again, producer, what I need to do.
3: Do you want to give your final thought or would you like to hold off on that?
1: I'm going
3: to
1: give my final thought right here, y'all.
3: All right,
1: since
3: let's go.
1: We already here with my two friends, okay? My final thought is cherish your friendships.
3: Mm.
1: Okay, because I've been friends with this guy for over 20-something years, and I have known this woman for over 10 years. No, you're not, baby, okay? Yes, you really soft. All right, yes. And I have known them for over 10 years, and what I appreciate the most is that they both have invested in my journey before I got here, so it was only right for me to reach back out to them and share this moment with them. That's how Ron got on the show, and that's how Ty got on the show. They have always invested in me, and I'm going to always be that guy and always be that person. You know, they might not know radio, but they know what loyalty is.
3: Mm.
1: And that's why they here with me today. Thank you so much. I appreciate y'all. And guess what? Coming up next. is my producer. She's going to be on the ones and twos giving y'all those good sounds. So y'all keep it locked right here for the Lonnie B Show. If no one told you they love you today, Lonnie does.

0: Abracadabra.
1: Did you know that September is Sickle Cell Awareness Month? 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If you have questions or concerns, talk with your healthcare provider. 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This is a Black Health 365 moment. 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

Missy Elliott and Timbaland. 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Deja Perez hanging out with you on this Saturday afternoon. 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

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And she won't.

0: You cannot tell me I cannot hit those Mariah Carey notes. That's Honey here on the People Station, Magic 102.3. Deja Perez hanging out with you. 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That is going to happen Saturday, October 10th, a.k.a. next Saturday, 5 p.m., Reed Temple AME in Glendale, Maryland. 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Hairston and Y.P., Vashawn Mitchell and Lisa Knowles-Smith, Vincent Bohannon and SOV. You can get them tickets right now at praisedc.com, okay? Give me about 7 minutes. I got a little Miguel coming up. I got a little MJB. We shall do all of that next here on the People Station, Magic 102.3.
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0: That's Miguel Adorn here on the People Station Magic 102.3. Deja Perez hanging out with you. And the countdown is officially on. 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I am talking some Beyonce, a little Outkast, LaRisha Raymond, just to name a few. We shall do all of that next here on the People Station Magic 102.3.
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0: JJ Hairston and YP. Deshaun Mitchell and Lisa Knowles Smith. 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

Mario. Let me love you here on the People's Station, Magic 102.3. Deja Perez hanging out with you, and we're going to keep it moving with Jhené. Send in my love. There's a theme here. I'll just leave it there. It's the People's Station, Magic 102.3.

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0: You're on the People's Station, Magic 102.3. Deja Perez hanging out with you in two legendary labels, one historic tour. Oh, the Cash Money No Limit Tour. Special guest Boosie. That is happening this Thursday, I believe, October 8th, Capital One Arena. 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Yes, because two empires, Cash Money and No Limit, one stage, one time only. 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Give me about 7 minutes. I got a little Keisha Cole, Missy Elliott, Lil' Kim. Yes. Also, we're going to take a little church, little stomp, little Kirk Franklin, little bit, because we all need a little Jesus every now and then, all right? Myself included. We'll do that next year on the People's Station, Magic 102.3.
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1: 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And Albert Somebody Trippin'. And at 5, it's DJ Six Sense. 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

0: The remix, Kirk Franklin here on the People Station Magic 102.3. Deja Perez hanging out with you on this, you know, Saturday afternoon. The rain was like, yeah, I'm just going to hang out for a little bit. It's all good. So speaking of Kirk Franklin, he actually came by the studio, I want to say like a week or two ago, and Big Sis Teresa Marie had a super dope interview with him. You can get more details on that at mymagicdc.com. But speaking of the church, baby, our sister station, Praise 92.7 and 95.9 is bringing the Wells Fargo 18th Annual Spirit of Praise presents Hezekiah Walker's Choir Fest. That is happening next Saturday, 5 p.m., Reed Temple AME, Glendale, Maryland. 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Hairston and YP, Vashawn Mitchell and Lisa Knowles Smith, Vincent Bohannon and SOV. You can get those tickets now at praisedc.com. Give me about, let me say 7 minutes, because we're about to kick off another 45 minutes of commercial-free music. Oh, I'm talking Maya and Silk the Shocker, a little Sean Paul, a little Faith Evans, a little Jilly from Philly, and a little Raheem Devon as well. We'll do all of that next here on the People Station Magic 102.3.
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3: Is this the Magic Man on the line?
0: Yeah.
4: Oh. Hey, what's up, y'all? It's the Magic Man. Today's word is sediment.
3: Sediment.
4: Sediment is, right?
5: Like rocks.
0: Oh, yeah, the rocks.
4: Yeah. Magic Man was in a meeting with the commanders. Got this lady that works in the offices and things sitting right next to me.
0: Mm-hmm.
4: And her breath was pretty bad.
3: Oh, oh no. Really?
4: Yeah. I said, would you like to have a Tic Tac?
3: All right.
4: And she said, I can't hear what you said. I told her, you really need, like, something to refresh yourself.
0: Oh. That's a nice
4: she said, what'd you say? Like, she was offended. I said, a minute. What you mean? Magic word of the day. Sediment. It's the opening. Showtime.

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4: 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Yo, Ma. I know you got a man and all. But, I've been watching y'all. And if he ain't treating you right, it's about time you move on. Now, I'm not trying to get between y'all two. But if you're gonna move,

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Deja Perez hanging out with you. Let's keep this 45 minutes of commercial-free music going. Here is Faith Evans, Love Like This, only on Magic. Yeah.

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1: Lucky forever. Your face, tell me up. I like this. This feel like basement slow jams. 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And then you talk your talk. Let's

0: Brand new. Raheem Devon, The Pleasure Would Be Mine here on the People's Station, Magic 102.3. Deja Perez hanging out with you. And you know the countdown is officially on. 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Also, we're going to do a little Jodeci here on the People Station, Magic 102.3.
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0: 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Mulholland Drive here on the People Station Magic 102.3. Deja Perez hanging out with you. And you know, I always try to give you a little inspiration because times be dark and we just need to, you know, look out for one another. So this one today comes from IG. Her name is Queen Loney, and she says, I'm going to hold your hand when I say this. You're capable of more than the excuses you've been entertaining. Your potential is tired of being introduced as one day. You can't become her while protecting the old habits of the habits of the old you. Sorry, I'm going to say that again because I messed it up. You can't become her while protecting the habits of the old you. And I feel very seen in a way I don't feel comfortable about. Confidence doesn't show up first. Action does. I'm going to leave that there, all right? Give me about 6 minutes. I got some Thames coming up. Also, we're going to do a little Drew Hill here on the People Station Magic 102.3.
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10: 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I love you, and I praise your holy name. 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You are my rock, my refuge, and my unshakable hope. 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You are the constant in my life. 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Strengthen my heart, steady my thoughts, and know that I place my confidence in your mercy and grace. In all ways, I acknowledge your existence, and I pray that you will bless my life, my family, my friends, my loved ones, my co-workers, and even those who may even wish me ill. For with you only goodness is ever present and everlasting. Hallelujah and amen. The DM

I love me some Tems. What you need here on the People Station Magic 102.3. That's going to do it for me, Deja Perez, officially chucking up the deuces. Let this weekend begin. Rick Chill, DJ Face, they're up next with the Basement Jam. You can follow me on the gram. I am at Deja Perez. I'll get up with you guys next week. Enjoy this week. Here's Terror Squad, Lean Back, only on Magic.

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What up, though? I am the Chiller, along with DJ Face, and you are right where you are supposed to be. This is the People's Party inside the Basement Jam on the People Station, Magic 102.3.

0: Jam on the People Station, Magic 102.3. I see your boy, Sean Diddy Combs, back at it again. Apparently, he's in solitary confinement at the federal prison in Fort Dix, New Jersey. And it's not because of his name. According to reports, prison officials moved him back into the special housing unit after an internal investigation into whether he was getting perks that other prisoners don't. Allegations included access to a contraband phone, getting alcohol, special meals, massages. I guess they were using baby oil. I don't know. Even other inmates doing chores for him. Oh, boy. I mean, come on, bro. In federal facilities, they're supposed to run on the idea that everyone that does their time, they do it under the same rules, regardless of who you are on the outside. So when an inmate with his fame is getting rumored to be getting special treatment, it puts the spotlight on him and, in fact, on how the whole place is being run. But if he's back in solitary confinement, you know, you're locked down, your movement is restricted, your contact with other people is sharply limited. Supporters of Diddy say this is just proof he's under a microscope because of his name. Wrong. You know, if you're getting special perks, and I heard he just got his release date moved up. He's actually getting off light because they can push that release date back. So he just need to do his time and stop trying to have like a all orange party or something in the penitentiary. They will push that release date back. Play with it. Pause. Basement Jam continues right after this on Magic.
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You're going to check out Hezekiah Walker, John P. Key, J.J. Harrison, so many more. 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They are at praisedc.com.

0: with us. DJ Red Alert, he's down with us. RoboCop boys down with us. Making funky music is a must. I'm number one.
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0: People's Station is Magic 102.3. You're inside the Basement Jam, and I know you heard about this woman on death row that was supposed to be executed in Tennessee earlier this week and didn't die. Krista Pike, the only woman on Tennessee's death row. She was scheduled to be executed by lethal injection, and as the state began the process of administering the drugs, she didn't die. They hit her with the quote-unquote lethal injection twice, and she is still alive and now in a hospital on a ventilator, and you know who's footing that bill? Taxpayers. But, like, how does this work? How do you come up with a quote-unquote lethal injection and then she don't die? And what if she makes a recovery? What do you do after that? It's almost like it's a sign from God, like she ain't supposed to go. Like, I mean, really, what, are you gonna kill her again? Let's try again. And who comes up with these cocktails that's supposed to be a lethal injection? All these people you hear about dying of fentanyl overdoses, and a state comes up with some cocktail that's supposed to be a lethal injection, and the woman doesn't die. What are we talking about here? I mean, what are we talking about? This is crazy. Country seems to just be getting done. Who hired these people? Who elected these people if they're elected officials? This country's getting dumber and dumber every day. Basement Jam continues right after this on the People's Station. It is Magic 102.3.
1: 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Oh, it's going to be some shenanigans, so join me every

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